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2: Moose weather for Halliburton.
3: Mainly cloudy this evening in Halliburton County. Still a chance of showers and the risk of a thunderstorm. Could see some drizzle through the overnight as the low drops to 9. Tomorrow, cloudy. Chance of some morning drizzle as the high gets up to 11. Thursday, we'll see a mix of sun and cloud and a high of 11. And Friday, cloud, showers, and a high of 15.
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1: Moose weather for Halliburton.
2: Mainly cloudy this evening in Halliburton County. Still a chance of showers and the risk of a thunderstorm. Could see some drizzle through the overnight as the low drops to 9. Tomorrow, cloudy. Chance of some morning drizzle as the high gets up to 11. Thursday, we'll see a mix of sun and cloud and a high of 11. And Friday, cloud, showers, and a high of 15.
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2: Mainly cloudy this evening in Halliburton County. Still a chance of showers and the risk of a thunderstorm. Could see some drizzle through the overnight as the low drops to 9. Tomorrow cloudy, chance of some morning drizzle as the high gets up to 11. Thursday we'll see a mix of sun and cloud and a high of 11. And Friday, cloud, showers, and a high of 15.
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She's such a little DJ, get that quick. 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Beat that nick, but not the way that we play. 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
3: Moose weather for Halliburton.
4: In the cloud, chance of showers and the risk of a thunderstorm. Could see some drizzle through the overnight as the low drops to 9. Tomorrow, cloudy, chance of some morning drizzle as the high gets up to 11. Thursday, we'll see a mix of sun and cloud and a high of 11. And Friday, cloud, showers, and a high of 15.
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3: Mainly cloudy this evening in Halliburton County. Still a chance of showers and the risk of a thunderstorm. Could see some drizzle through the overnight as the low drops to 9. Tomorrow cloudy, chance of some morning drizzle as the high gets up to 11. Thursday we'll see a mix of sun and cloud and a high of 11. And Friday cloud, showers, and a high of 15.
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5: Mainly cloudy this evening in Halliburton County. Still a chance of showers and the risk of a thunderstorm. Could see some drizzle through the overnight as the low drops to 9. Tomorrow, cloudy. Chance of some morning drizzle as the high gets up to 11. Thursday, we'll see a mix of sun and cloud and a high of 11. And Friday, cloud, showers, and a high of 15.
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2: Moose weather for Halliburton.
3: Mainly cloudy this evening in Halliburton County. Still a chance of showers and the risk of a thunderstorm. Could see some drizzle through the overnight as the low drops to 9. Tomorrow, cloudy. Chance of some morning drizzle as the high gets up to 11. Thursday, we'll see a mix of sun and cloud and a high of 11. And Friday, cloud, showers, and a high of 15.
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5: Mainly cloudy this evening in Halliburton County. Still a chance of showers and the risk of a thunderstorm. Could see some drizzle through the overnight as the low drops to 9. Tomorrow cloudy, chance of some morning drizzle as the high gets up to 11. Thursday we'll see a mix of sun and cloud and a high of 11. And Friday cloud, showers, and a high of 15.
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0: That was some party thanks to my buddy's beer and joint. 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
5: Moose weather for Halliburton.
6: Cloudy and some drizzle through the overnight in Halliburton County as the low drops to 9. Clouds and drizzle hangs around as day breaks. We'll get up to a high of 11 today. Tomorrow, Thursday, we're in for a mix of sun and cloud and a high of 11. And Friday, rain and a high of 15.
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0: Moose weather for Halliburton.
2: Cloudy and some drizzle through the overnight in Halliburton County as the low drops to 9. Clouds and drizzle hangs around as day breaks. We'll get up to a high of 11 today. Tomorrow, Thursday, we're in for a mix of sun and cloud and a high of 11. And Friday, rain and a high of 15.
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1: Cloudy and some drizzle through the overnight in Halliburton County as the low drops to 9. Clouds and drizzle hangs around as day breaks. We'll get up to a high of 11 today. Tomorrow, Thursday, we're in for a mix of sun and cloud and a high of 11. And Friday, rain and a high of 15.
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1: You know, we could just go up there and hang out.
2: Like, open the fridge and stuff, and there would be foods laid out for us with little pre-wrapped sausages and things. They have pre-wrapped sausages, but they don't have pre-wrapped bacon.
0: Well, can you blame them?
2: Yeah.

0: would eat Kraft in it.
1: Of course we would. We just eat more.
0: And buy really expensive ketchups with it.
1: That's right. All the fanciest Dijon ketchup.

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1: Shh, I'm hunting.
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5: Cloudy and some drizzle through the overnight in Halliburton County as the low drops to 9. Clouds and drizzle hangs around as day breaks. We'll get up to a high of 11 today. Tomorrow, Thursday, we're in for a mix of sun and cloud and a high of 11. And Friday, rain and a high of 15.
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5: Cloudy and some drizzle through the overnight in Haliburton County as the low drops to 9. Clouds and drizzle hangs around as day breaks. We'll get up to a high of 11 today. Tomorrow, Thursday, we're in for a mix of sun and cloud and a high of 11. And Friday, rain and a high of 15.
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2: Moose weather for Halliburton.
3: Cloudy and some drizzle through the overnight in Halliburton County as the low drops to 9. Clouds and drizzle hangs around as day breaks. We'll get up to a high of 11 today. Tomorrow, Thursday, we're in for a mix of sun and cloud and a high of 11. And Friday, rain and a high of 15.
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0: Moose weather for Halliburton.
2: Cloudy and some drizzle through the overnight in Halliburton County as the low drops to 9. Clouds and drizzle hangs around as day breaks. We'll get up to a high of 11 today. Tomorrow, Thursday, we're in for a mix of sun and cloud and a high of 11. And Friday, rain and a high of 15.
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3: Moose weather for Halliburton.
4: Cloudy and some drizzle through the overnight in Halliburton County as the low drops to 9. Clouds and drizzle hangs around as day breaks. We'll get up to a high of 11 today. Tomorrow, Thursday, we're in for a mix of sun and cloud and a high of 11. And Friday, rain and a high of 15.
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3: Cloudy and some drizzle through the overnight in Halliburton County as the low drops to 9. Clouds and drizzle hangs around as day breaks. We'll get up to a high of 11 today. Tomorrow, Thursday, we're in for a mix of sun and cloud and a high of 11. And Friday, rain and a high of 15.
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3: Moose weather for Halliburton.
4: Cloudy and some drizzle through the overnight in Halliburton County as the low drops to 9. Clouds and drizzle hangs around as day breaks. We'll get up to a high of 11 today. Tomorrow, Thursday, we're in for a mix of sun and cloud and a high of 11. And Friday, rain and a high of 15.
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3: Cloudy and some drizzle through the overnight in Halliburton County as the low drops to 9. Clouds and drizzle hangs around as day breaks. We'll get up to a high of 11 today. Tomorrow, Thursday, we're in for a mix of sun and cloud and a high of 11. And Friday, rain and a high of 15.
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1: I found me a reason, so check me tomorrow. We'll see if I'm leaking. Push and push and push till it hurts. My devil's on roller skates, down at the roller rink.

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1: Good morning, I'm Rick Lowes. The OPP laid more than 9,800 traffic-related charges over the Thanksgiving long weekend. Through the national campaign Operation Impact, police focused enforcement efforts on impaired, aggressive, and distracted driving along with seatbelt usage. According to police, the enforcement campaign resulted in more than 4,924 speeding charges, 506 seatbelt violations, 174 impaired driving charges, and 108 distracted driving charges. Halliburton County officials are still working to purchase a new van to provide mobile outreach services to vulnerable populations across the county. According to officials, the county entered into an agreement with Health Canada in April to provide the new service. The agreement includes funding for the design and purchase of a customized vehicle, which will be used as a mobile clinic to operate the program. Officials say with the van, the outreach team will be able to reach individuals of all ages where they are, provide culturally safe and trauma-informed care, and reduce overdose-related harms in a timely and effective manner. At a meeting today, council is expected to approve an agreement with Two Pines Upfitters for the purchase and upfitting of the new van at a total cost of $313,000. The County of Halliburton is receiving $35,000 from the province to help implement a new investment attraction plan. Officials say the program will work to proactively attract more diversified accommodation offerings to the county, highlight available properties for development, and develop intermunicipal investment readiness teams to support and streamline private sector investment. According to officials, the plan also includes enhancing the county's economic development website, creating a hotel feasibility study, and host various investment forums. Officials say the county needs to continue to diversify its economy to ensure a resilient economic base that can weather change. The Ontario government is making daylight savings time permanent in the northwestern part of the province, which has historically been aligned with neighboring Manitoba. Under the proposed change, affected communities west of the 90th meridian in Ontario that currently change their clocks seasonally would not need to turn them back on November 1st. Officials say the decision comes after considerable engagement with communities throughout the Northwest, including Indigenous leaders. The initiative started after Manitoba announced it was permanently moving to daylight savings time. The province says staying aligned with Manitoba would help businesses operate more efficiently across provincial boundaries while making it easier for residents and service providers to coordinate healthcare appointments, travel, and more. And the Vatican confirms the diagnosis of lung cancer after Pope Leo underwent surgery to remove the lower lobe of his right lung yesterday. Officials say it was suspected by preoperative test. The Vatican says the surgery lasted about 90 minutes and was successful with no complications. There's no word if follow-up treatment is needed.
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1: Moose FM Sports, a busy night in the NHL last night with all the Canadian teams in action. In Utah, the Mammoth edged the Maple Leafs 5-4. Montreal beat Buffalo 4-3 in the shootout. St. Louis thumped Ottawa 7-2. The Islanders defeated the Canucks 3-2. Winnipeg tamed the Wild 5-2. Calgary doubled the Ducks 4-2. And the Edmonton Oilers skated to a 4-1 win over the LA Kings. And in Major League Baseball ALCS action last night, Tampa defeated Cleveland 3-1 to tie that series at a game apiece.
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1: Checking the forecast from Environment Canada, we'll see mainly cloudy skies in Halliburton County today. Could see some showers or drizzles this morning as the high gets up to 12. Tonight, clouds and an overnight low of +1. Tomorrow, we're in for a mix of sun and cloud with a high of 10. Friday looks like rain and a high of 7. And for the weekend, a mix of sun and cloud with a chance of rain showers or flurries on Saturday as the high gets up to +5. And Sunday, sunny with a high of 11.

Lizzo, and it's about damn time on Halliburton's Biggest Variety 93.5 The Moose. Good Wednesday morning. We're in for another cloudy day. Maybe some showers or drizzle this morning, and then just mainly cloudy for the rest of the day as the high today gets up to 12. Busy night in the NHL last night. All the teams were in action. The Leafs almost pulled off the comeback. Had some spotty goaltending, but ended up losing 5-4 to the Utah Mammoth. We'll talk sports with Alex Freiborn in a half an hour. Right now, his lover boy, Hot Girls in Love, on 93.5 The

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4: Checking the forecast from Environment Canada. We'll see mainly cloudy skies in Halliburton County today. Could see some showers or drizzles this morning as the high gets up to 12. Tonight, clouds and an overnight low of plus 1. Tomorrow, we're in for a mix of sun and cloud with a high of 10. Friday looks like rain and a high of 7. And for the weekend, a mix of sun and cloud with a chance of rain showers or flurries on Saturday as the high gets up to plus 5. And Sunday, sunny with a high of 11.
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1: Good morning, I'm Rick Lowe. The Ontario government is making daylight savings time permanent in the northwestern part of the province, which has historically been aligned with neighboring Manitoba. Under the proposed change, affected communities west of the 90th Meridian in

0: Ontario that currently change their clocks seasonally would not need to turn them back on November 1st. Officials say the decision comes after considerable engagement with communities throughout the Northwest, including Indigenous leaders. The initiative started after Manitoba announced it was permanently moving to daylight saving time. The province says staying aligned with Manitoba would help businesses operate more efficiently across provincial boundaries while making it easier for residents and service providers to coordinate healthcare appointments, travel, and more. The Vatican confirms a diagnosis of lung cancer after Pope Leo underwent surgery to remove the lower lobe of his right lung yesterday. Officials say it was suspected by preoperative tests. The Vatican say the surgery lasted about 90 minutes and was successful with no complications. There's no word if follow-up treatment is needed. The OPP laid more than 9,800 traffic-related charges over the Thanksgiving long weekend. Through the national campaign Operation Impact, police focused enforcement efforts on impaired, aggressive, and distracted driving along with seatbelt usage. According to police, the enforcement campaign resulted in more than 4,924 speeding charges, 506 seatbelt violations, 174 impaired driving charges, and 108 distracted driving charges. Halliburton County officials are still working to purchase a new van to provide mobile outreach services to vulnerable populations across the county. According to officials, the county entered into an agreement with Health Canada in April to provide the new service. The agreement includes funding for the design and purchase of a customized vehicle, which will be used as a mobile clinic to operate the program. Officials say with the van, the outreach team will be able to reach individuals of all ages where they are, provide culturally safe and trauma-informed care, and reduce overdose-related harms in a timely and effective manner. At a meeting today, council is expected to approve an agreement with Two Pines Upfitters for the purchase and upfitting of the new van at a total cost of $313,000. The County of Halliburton is receiving $35,000 from the province to help implement a new investment attraction plan. Officials say the program will work to proactively attract more diversified accommodation offerings to the county, highlight available properties for development, and develop intermunicipal investment readiness teams to support and streamline private sector investment. According to officials, the plan also includes enhancing the county's economic development website, creating a hotel feasibility study, and host various investment forums. Officials say the county needs to continue to diversify its economy to ensure a resilient economic base that can weather change.
1: Sign up for daily and weekly news alerts at myhalliburtonnow.com.
0: Moose FM Sports, a busy night in the NHL last night with all the Canadian teams in action. In Utah, the Mammoth edged the Maple Leafs 5-4. Montreal beat Buffalo 4-3 in the shootout. St. Louis thumped Ottawa 7-2. The Islanders defeated the Canucks 3-2. Winnipeg tamed the Wild 5-2. Calgary doubled the Ducks 4-2. And the Edmonton Oilers skated to a 4-1 win over the LA Kings. And in Major League Baseball ALCS action last night, Tampa defeated Cleveland 3-1 to tie that series at a game apiece.
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0: Checking the forecast from Environment Canada. We'll see mainly cloudy skies in Halliburton County today. Could see some showers or drizzles this morning as the high gets up to 12. Tonight, clouds and an overnight low of plus 1. Tomorrow, we're in for a mix of sun and cloud with a high of 10. Friday looks like rain and a high of 7. And for the weekend, a mix of sun and cloud with a chance of rain showers or flurries on Saturday as the high gets up to plus 5. And Sunday, sunny with a high of 11.
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0: Speedway. St. Nevin.
1: That's Tragically Hip and Blow It High Dough. Halliburton's biggest variety, 93.5. The Moose, we're looking at clouds, maybe some morning showers or drizzle. It's a high today, gets up to 12. All right, time talk sports with Alex Freiburg. And Alex, the Leafs, you know, they didn't look bad last night. Their goaltender didn't look very good. He let in a couple of goals that were, well, that needed to be stopped, and the Leafs end up losing 5-4 in Utah. Get 3 out of the 6 points available, and honestly, three games they could have won. They could have gone 3-0 again. I'm impressed. I like the offense. A couple of miscues here and there have cost them. So, what's your take on it so far?
2: I guess you can't be too upset at the results. You know, I thought that the Colorado game was, I mean, that was great.
1: Yeah.
2: You know, it's a tough game to go in Toronto like that in their building. And I guess the big thing is you can't just be too disappointed. You can't be too excited, right? I think we all know as Leafs fans not to get too excited if it's a hot start to the season. The goaltending thing, I don't know. I'm not going to say I see it being a problem this year, but I just hope it's not one of those, you know, deals where, like, you've got two good goalies, but not really your go-to starter, and you feel like you look at games after they've been played, and you say, oh, was could Bobrovsky have done better, right? Or could Stoley have done better? Like, did we put the right one in? I just hope it's not one of those scenarios, but you know what? The NHL is seemingly going toward a tandem goaltender, and a lot of teams are doing it, so I like the goaltending setup. I just hope it's an issue all season long.
1: Well, the thing about the goaltending is, if I had to look at the performances of both of these guys, Bobrovsky is, he's a game-changing kind of a goaltender, and he comes up big when he needs to. Anthony Stolarz, in his first year as a Toronto Maple Leafs, was excellent. Last year, he wasn't. And so far this year, other than the first game of the season, he's been spotty. And that concerns me. I mean, you know, is the excellence that we see from him just going to be a rare occurrence, or can he get consistent? Because if he can't, let's get rid of him. Let's move him along and try somebody else. Bring the kid up from the Marlies, because last night's game was directly on him. There was at least two of those goals I could have stopped. You know what I'm talking about. And you can't do that in the NHL and expect to keep a job. So I don't know what the issue was with him. But he's got to get consistent, or I think you got to, you know, cut your losses.
2: Well, yeah, I mean, I can't really disagree with you, right? Like, it's at a point where, like, he's costing the team games. I feel like in Utah with that team, if you put up four goals, you should be walking out of there with a win, or, you know, or at least a point. Mm-hmm. And it's like I said, if the goaltending's going to cost you, continue to cost you games, and you're not wrong. You have to make a decision. Now, he is one of the better secondary goalies in the league. But, yeah, like you said, they've got that good Russian kid that's down in the Marlies. And, I mean, he hasn't proven himself at the NHL level. But, you know, I've liked what I've seen and heard from this kid so far. So,
1: yeah.
2: I guess it's too early to tell. Stoley's got to be on a bit of a leash, and that's just it, I guess, right?
1: Yeah, true. I agree. I'm not saying do it now, but I mean, if this continues going forward, yeah, you got to make those decisions, because we know what happens when you blow games early in the season. Kirill Marchenko, I would like to see him start putting more points up on the board too. I like a lot about him. And I get that it's a new team and a new city, and there's an adjustment period, but he's got to start finishing a little better too, in my opinion.
2: Oh, he does. And remember, like, he was billed as one of these players that can deeply affect the game without being on the score sheet. But I haven't seen a whole lot of that either. And, like, you know, we've been watching for a while, right? Like, guys like us, we know what to look for when they call guys, these players that can affect the game without being on the score sheet.
1: Exactly.
2: We know what we're looking for. And I haven't seen a whole lot of it yet, but you know what? At the same time, I think we got to remember to cut these guys some slack. We're not. We're not in December here. It's still really early.
1: True.
2: There was 13 new starters on the roster, so like we got to cut some slack.
1: True.
2: But
1: true.
2: And we do this to ourselves, right? Like with our expectations.
1: Well, like you said, but you know, you're aware of the game. You watch the game a lot, and you know, these are concerns you have. You know, on the other hand, Roslovic, Love the guy so far. Absolutely love him. Austin Matthews is playing like the old Austin Matthews. John Tavares giving us what we expect, shift in and shift out every single game he plays. So there's a lot of positives. I'm happy. Even Darren Radish is coming around. I like him. So, yeah, but you're right. I mean, these are moments or spots of concern that need to be fixed in a hurry, or they're going to start hearing about it.
2: Yeah, it's going to happen,
1: yeah,
2: right? It's
1: sure.
2: Like we're going to have periods where we're going to be calling for heads and all that. And I like I'm curious to see how the team responds when the media starts to, you know, squeeze them a bit tighter, and because you know that's going to be a thing at some point here. Right? So
1: sure,
2: but yeah, the goalies. I mean, it's so tough because, you know, as a player, you can try harder to be better on the ice, but as a goalie, you can't stop pucks. It's a real mental game, right? And goaltending is so important in today's NHL. So, and the Leafs went out and they got themselves a bona fide number one starter. So, yeah, Stoley, you don't get it figured out.
1: Yeah.
2: Bye-bye.
1: Yeah, another normal day in Leafland. Alex, you have a good one. I'll talk to you tomorrow.
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2: Moose weather for Halliburton.
3: Checking the forecast from Environment Canada. We'll see mainly cloudy skies in Halliburton County today. Could see some showers or drizzles this morning as the high gets up to 12. Tonight, clouds and an overnight low of plus 1. Tomorrow, we're in for a mix of sun and cloud with a high of 10. Friday looks like rain and a high of 7. And for the weekend, a mix of sun and cloud with a chance of rain showers or flurries on Saturday as the high gets up to plus 5. And Sunday, sunny with a high of 11.
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1: Good morning, I'm Rick Lowes. The OPP laid more than 9,800 traffic-related charges over the Thanksgiving long weekend. Through the national campaign Operation Impact, police focused enforcement efforts on impaired, aggressive, and distracted driving along with seatbelt usage. According to police, the enforcement campaign resulted in more than 4,924 speeding charges, 506 seatbelt violations, 174 impaired driving charges, and 108 distracted driving charges. Halliburton County officials are still working to purchase a new van to provide mobile outreach services to vulnerable populations across the county. According to officials, the county entered into an agreement with Health Canada in April to provide the new service. The agreement includes funding for the design and purchase of a customized vehicle, which will be used as a mobile clinic to operate the program. Officials say with the van, the outreach team will be able to reach individuals of all ages where they are, provide culturally safe and trauma-informed care, and reduce overdose-related harms in a timely and effective manner. At a meeting today, council is expected to approve an agreement with Two Pines Upfitters for the purchase and upfitting of the new van at a total cost of $313,000. The County of Halliburton is receiving $35,000 from the province to help implement a new investment attraction plan. Officials say the program will work to proactively attract more diversified accommodation offerings to the county, highlight available properties for development, and develop intermunicipal investment readiness teams to support and streamline private sector investment. According to officials, the plan also includes enhancing the county's economic development website, creating a hotel feasibility study, and host various investment forums. Officials say the county needs to continue to diversify its economy to ensure a resilient economic base that can weather change. The Ontario government is making daylight savings time permanent in the northwestern part of the province, which has historically been aligned with neighboring Manitoba. Under the proposed change, affected communities west of the 90th meridian in Ontario that currently change their clocks seasonally would not need to turn them back on November 1st. Officials say the decision comes after considerable engagement with communities throughout the Northwest, including Indigenous leaders. The initiative started after Manitoba announced it was permanently moving to daylight savings time. The province says staying aligned with Manitoba would help businesses operate more efficiently across provincial boundaries while making it easier for residents and service providers to coordinate healthcare appointments, travel, and more. And the Vatican confirms the diagnosis of lung cancer after Pope Leo underwent surgery to remove the lower lobe of his right lung yesterday. Officials say it was suspected by preoperative test. The Vatican says the surgery lasted about 90 minutes and was successful with no complications. There's no word if follow-up treatment is needed.
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1: Moose FM Sports, a busy night in the NHL last night with all the Canadian teams in action. In Utah, the Mammoth edged the Maple Leafs 5-4. Montreal beat Buffalo 4-3 in the shootout. St. Louis thumped Ottawa 7-2. The Islanders defeated the Canucks 3-2. Winnipeg tamed the Wild 5-2. Calgary doubled the Ducks 4-2. And the Edmonton Oilers skated to a 4-1 win over the LA Kings. And in Major League Baseball ALCS action last night, Tampa defeated Cleveland 3-1 to tie that series at a game apiece.
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1: Checking the forecast from Environment Canada, we'll see mainly cloudy skies in Halliburton County today. Could see some showers or drizzle this morning as the high gets up to 12. Tonight, clouds and an overnight low of plus 1. Tomorrow, we're in for a mix of sun and cloud with a high of 10. Friday looks like rain and a high of 7. And for the weekend, a mix of sun and cloud with a chance of rain showers or flurries on Saturday as the high gets up to plus 5. And Sunday, sunny with a high of 11.

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0: Matchbox 20, If You're Gone. On Halliburton's biggest variety, 93.5, the Moose, clouds, maybe some showers or drizzle. I see drizzle outside my window right now. And a little bit windy, with gusts up to 40 clicks. The high today gets up to 12. Why don't we give some stuff away?
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0: Well, what do we have today? Well, how about a bottle of delicious and good for you nectar kombucha, bottle and brewed right here in Halliburton County. I've also got a gift certificate at the Mill Pond Restaurant, beautiful downtown Carnarvon. Always a good meal there. And a jug of washer fluid from our friends at CarQuest of Minden. I got two questions to pick from this morning. I think I'm going to go with this one. Yeah. All right, here we go. 46% of men find this attractive on a woman. What is it? 46% of men find this attractive on a woman. What is it 46% of men find attractive on a woman? And please remember, it's a family show. 705-457-4855, 1-877-883-7625. Take a guess, win some prizes. Here's Alexander Stewart and his problem instead on 93.5 The Moose. Good morning.
2: Guys, guys, guys, guys, guys.

0: That's Alexander Stewart and his problem instead. Halliburton's biggest variety, 93.5. The most 18 minutes after 7 o'clock, we're playing Impossible Trivia. Here's this morning's question. 46% of men find this attractive on a woman. What is it? Let's go to the phones. Good morning, the Moose. Who's this?
1: Rick and Shane.
0: How are you this morning,
1: Shane? Thank you, Brad. How you doing?
0: Well, I'm good, thank you, sir. What do you think?
1: I'm thinking it's her nose.
0: Her nose? That's a good answer. Why not? Sure, that's about the safest answer you can get.
1: Some of them women got cute little noses.
0: Well, there you go. That's a great answer. Absolutely. And it's hard not to argue with that, Shane, but it's not the one I'm looking for this morning, but I appreciate your call.
1: Right on. You have a good day.
0: You too, buddy. Bye-bye.
1: Cheers.
0: Good morning, the Moose. Who's this?
2: This is CJ.
0: How are you this morning, CJ?
2: Oh, good, good.
0: That's good. What do you think?
2: How short or tall they are, maybe?
0: Oh, that's a good answer. So their height.
2: Yeah.
0: Yeah, good answer. Not the one I need, but I appreciate the call.
2: All righty, thank you.
0: Bye-bye. All right, so a couple of good and safe answers to get us started here this morning. Here's the question again. 46% of men find this attractive on a woman. What is it? I'll give you a little bit of a hint. I'll try to do it without giving it away. It is something that she's not born with, if that helps. 705-457-4855. Give me a call and win some prizes. Here's REM and Stand on the Moose.

0: You go REM and Stand on 93.5 The Moose. Plain Impossible Trivia. Here's the question. 46% of men find this attractive on a woman. What is it? Let's go to the phones. Good morning, The Moose. Who's this?
1: It's Blaine, Rick.
0: How are you this morning, Blaine?
1: Not too bad, buddy.
0: That's good. What do you think?
1: Her accent, or her voice, maybe her accent.
0: Oh, isn't that true? You know, you're right. There are certain accents that are very attractive. Not bad, not the one I'm looking for, but I appreciate the call.
1: Okay, thanks.
0: Bye. Good morning, The Moose. Who's this?
2: Hey, Rick, it's Ken.
0: Ken, how are you?
2: I'm good. How about you?
0: Well, I'm good. Give me the right answer, Ken.
2: I'm going to say your sense of humor.
0: Her sense of humor. That's important. That's a great answer. Not the one I'm looking for, Ken, but I appreciate the call.
2: All right. Have a good one.
0: You too. Bye-bye.
2: Bye.
0: Good morning, The Moose. Who's this?
3: It's Kathy.
0: Kathy, how are you?
3: Good. How are you?
0: I'm good, Kathy. Give me the right answer, would you?
3: Is it glasses?
0: Glasses. That's a great answer. I never thought of that. Glasses. Not it, Kathy, but appreciate the call.
3: Thanks.
0: Bye. All right, so there you go. Process of elimination. Still looking for the right answer. Here's the question again. 46% of men find this attractive on a woman. What is it? And my clue was something she wasn't born with. 705-457-4855. Last chance. Give me a call. Win surprises.
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0: Tonight, clouds and an overnight low of plus one. Tomorrow, we're in for a mix of sun and cloud with a high of 10. Friday looks like rain and a high of 7. And for the weekend, a mix of sun and cloud with a chance of rain showers or flurries on Saturday as the high gets up to plus 5. And Sunday, sunny with a high of 11. All right, it's 26 minutes after 7 o'clock. Still looking for the right answer to impossible trivia. Here's the question. 46% of men find this attractive on a woman. What the heck is it? Let's go to the phones. Good morning to Moose. Who's this?
1: Good morning, Rick. It's Lynn.
0: Lynn, how are you today?
1: I'm good. How are you?
0: Well, I'm good. What do you think?
1: I'm thinking makeup.
0: Makeup. Of course. That's a great answer. Makes sense, too. But it's not the one I'm looking for, Lynn. But not bad. Appreciate the call.
1: Okay. All right. Have a good day, Rick.
0: You too. Bye-bye.
1: Bye.
0: Good morning to Moose. Who's this?
2: This is CJ again.
0: All right, CJ. Go for it.
2: Their money.
0: A what?
2: Money,
0: if she had money. That could definitely be attractive. You're right. Not the one I'm looking for, but thanks, CJ.
2: Thank you.
0: Bye. Gilmore and the Moose, who's this?
3: Hey, Rick, it's Brandon.
0: All right, Brandon, give me the right answer, would you?
3: What about a hat?
0: Yeah, some girls look really good in hats. That's a great answer, too. Not it, though, Brandon. Thanks for the call.
3: Thanks, Rick. Have
0: Bye.
3: A good day.
0: Bye. Gilmore and the Moose, who's this?
4: It's Laura.
0: Laura, give me the right answer.
4: Cowboy hat.
0: A cowboy hat's a good answer, Laura, but it's not the right one. Appreciate the call, though.
4: Okay, thanks.
0: Bye.
4: Bye.
0: All right, so I'm going to have to call it a stumping because I'm playing out of time. I do see the lines are still lit up, but like I said, don't have any time. So 46% of men find tattoos attractive on a woman. Yeah. Tattoos. Anyway, thanks everybody for calling in. 27, 28 minutes after 7 o'clock. Here's Ed Sheeran and Camera on the Moose.

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1: Good morning, I'm Rick Lowe. The Ontario government is making daylight savings time permanent in the northwestern part of the province, which has historically been aligned with neighboring Manitoba. Under the proposed change, affected communities west of the 90th Meridian in Ontario that currently change their clocks seasonally would not need to turn them back on November 1st. Officials say the decision comes after considerable engagement with communities throughout the Northwest, including Indigenous leaders. The initiative started after Manitoba announced it was permanently moving to daylight saving time. The province says staying aligned with Manitoba would help businesses operate more efficiently across provincial boundaries while making it easier for residents and service providers to coordinate healthcare appointments, travel, and more. The Vatican confirms a diagnosis of lung cancer after Pope Leo underwent surgery to remove the lower lobe of his right lung yesterday. Officials say it was suspected by preoperative tests. The Vatican say the surgery lasted about 90 minutes and was successful with no complications. There's no word if follow-up treatment is needed. The OPP laid more than 9,800 traffic-related charges over the Thanksgiving long weekend. Through the national campaign Operation Impact, police focused enforcement efforts on impaired, aggressive, and distracted driving along with seatbelt usage. According to police, the enforcement campaign resulted in more than 4,924 speeding charges, 506 seatbelt violations, 174 impaired driving charges, and 108 distracted driving charges. Halliburton County officials are still working to purchase a new van to provide mobile outreach services to vulnerable populations across the county. According to officials, the county entered into an agreement with Health Canada in April to provide the new service. The agreement includes funding for the design and purchase of a customized vehicle, which will be used as a mobile clinic to operate the program. Officials say with the van, the outreach team will be able to reach individuals of all ages where they are, provide culturally safe and trauma-informed care, and reduce overdose-related harms in a timely and effective manner. At a meeting today, council is expected to approve an agreement with Two Pines Upfitters for the purchase and upfitting of the new van at a total cost of $313,000. The County of Halliburton is receiving $35,000 from the province to help implement a new investment attraction plan. Officials say the program will work to proactively attract more diversified accommodation offerings to the county, highlight available properties for development, and develop intermunicipal investment readiness teams to support and streamline private sector investment. According to officials, the plan also includes enhancing the county's economic development website, creating a hotel feasibility study, and host various investment forums. Officials say the county needs to continue to diversify its economy to ensure a resilient economic base that can weather change.
0: Sign up for daily and weekly news alerts at MyHalliburtonNow.com.
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1: Moose FM Sports, a busy night in the NHL last night with all the Canadian teams in action. In Utah, the Mammoth edged the Maple Leafs 5-4. Montreal beat Buffalo 4-3 in the shootout. St. Louis thumped Ottawa 7-2. The Islanders defeated the Canucks 3-2. Winnipeg tamed the Wild 5-2. Calgary doubled the Ducks 4-2. And the Edmonton Oilers skated to a 4-1 win over the LA Kings. And in Major League Baseball ALCS action last night, Tampa defeated Cleveland 3-1 to tie that series at a game apiece.
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1: Checking the forecast from Environment Canada, we'll see mainly cloudy skies in Halliburton County today. Could see some showers or drizzle this morning as the high gets up to 12. Tonight, clouds and an overnight low of plus 1. Tomorrow, we're in for a mix of sun and cloud with a high of 10. Friday looks like rain and a high of 7. And for the weekend, a mix of sun and cloud with a chance of rain showers or flurries on Saturday as the high gets up to plus 5. And Sunday, sunny with a high of 11.
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0: That's Northern Pikes and Teenland on Halliburton's biggest variety, 93.5. The most cloudy skies, some drizzle maybe this morning, as the high today gets up to 12. Good morning, Melanie.
1: Good morning, Rick. How's it going?
0: Well, it's going pretty good. You know, I was down in the GTA for a bit over the Thanksgiving weekend.
1: Right.
0: And in a couple of occasions, I don't know why, you know, sometimes you notice stuff, sometimes you don't, but I noticed almost everywhere I went, there were cameras. Okay.
1: Yeah.
0: Security cameras, CCTV. Mm-hmm. Great idea. Good idea. You know, I think it's I think it's important. How do you feel about that? I mean, you live down there. Do you like that idea or not?
1: I do, and like I don't like the thought of being watched everywhere I go, but on the flip side, I want to be able to see my property and my house with my cameras.
0: Yeah,
1: I think it's important. I think you need it. And we have them all over our house and our property, and it makes me feel a bit safer.
0: Yeah, same here. Yeah, and in fact, when I was down there, I often just check to, you know, see if everything is looking normal around the house and that, too. So it's a convenience that I think is cool. And at the same time, I remind myself and my wife, you know, because sometimes, you know, you tend to be curious about something. And I said, just remember, you're probably on camera. Okay.
1: Yeah.
0: You know?
1: Exactly.
0: And it's
1: even
0: true.
1: Like stores you go to, it's the things you say. I'm always the thought of being watched in cameras everywhere.
0: Yeah, exactly. Even in your
1: Not
0: own house.
1: Not that I do anything guilty, but, you know, you just got to be aware.
0: Well, exactly. And I mean, you know, things can be. I mean, people do things when they're by themselves and they don't think anybody's watching, and you know, and they get surprised when they find themselves going viral on YouTube. You know what I mean?
1: Yes.
0: But listen to this. Let me ask you this: you've got kids, right?
1: I do. Yes.
0: Are they teenage age yet?
1: No, not yet.
0: Okay, so this might not apply to you yet, but this is something that parents, I think, are signing on for in big ways. Uber apparently is giving parents a way to keep their eyes on the kids during rides.
1: Okay,
0: they're rolling out a live video feature that uses the driver's selfie camera, allowing linked parents to watch the trip in real time.
1: I don't know how I feel about that.
0: Well, both the driver and the teen are notified when the live stream is viewed. Uber says the video is encrypted and disappears when the ride ends, and no one's able to access it afterwards. Sure.
1: And if you don't trust your teen enough to get in a vehicle and go from point A to point B without having to keep your eyes on them, maybe, like, don't let them go in the vehicle yet.
0: Well, that's
1: you know, that's just, it's a bit much, in my opinion.
0: Well, that's one way to look at it. You know, if you got a teenage daughter and she's going to a date with a boy, how do you feel about it then?
1: I mean, I don't need to have eyes on her. I probably already have her location and I'm watching her. I don't need to see what she's doing in the car.
0: Well,
1: I don't know.
0: I'm not looking at her so much as I'm looking at the guy.
1: Yeah, you know? Fair.
0: So, apparently, it's already available in the States in 9 markets, and it's going to expand right across the U.S. in a few weeks and then to Canada.
1: Interesting.
0: It is interesting. And yeah, you're right. There's kind of arguments for both sides on it. But I think if the option is open, again, I think what CCTV does, it makes people behave.
1: Yeah, that's true. And it's evidence should anything happen, I guess.
0: Yeah, you're accountable. And, you know, maybe it makes that those teenagers in the backseat of that Uber behave a little more, too. I don't know. But I appreciate your input, Melanie, and let's keep our fingers crossed that those teens will behave themselves, right?
1: Exactly, yep. 93.5
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4: Checking the forecast from Environment Canada. We'll see mainly cloudy skies in Halliburton County today. Could see some showers or drizzles this morning as the high gets up to 12. Tonight, clouds and an overnight low of plus 1. Tomorrow, we're in for a mix of sun and cloud with a high of 10. Friday looks like rain and a high of 7. And for the weekend, a mix of sun and cloud with a chance of rain showers or flurries on Saturday as the high gets up to plus 5. And Sunday, sunny. With a high of 11.
5: Okay, Melanie, we're always talking about technology and how things, are changing so rapidly. You know, we're talking about CCTV and cameras being everywhere. One of the things that has become very normal in our lives, especially here in Halliburton County, here we are, this beautiful rural area.
6: Yeah.
5: Lots of space between people and that. And yet one thing that has become very popular or very noticeable lately is all of the delivery services that come down the road each and every day.
6: Ah, yes.
5: You know?
6: That was not a thing when I lived there.
5: Well, it wasn't a thing a couple of years ago, it seemed.
6: Yeah.
5: Once COVID happened, it became very popular, and it's just picked up since then. And basically, again, living here, sometimes you have to go to a larger center to get something specific, you know?
6: Right, yeah.
5: But nowadays, I'll say to my wife, well, we need blah, blah, blah, blah. We'll wait till the weekend and we can drive and so-and-so and get it. She goes, or I can order it and it'll be here tomorrow.
6: Yeah, it's on the porch by the morning.
5: Exactly. Yeah, it's crazy to me. It's crazy how smooth it seems to work. And you think to yourself, well, I can't get much better than that. And then Amazon says, wait a minute, it might.
6: Okay, how?
5: So let's say, for example, I don't know, you're sitting in the kitchen and you're having a snack and you think, oh, I could sure use this drink to go with this snack, blah, blah, blah, whatever. I'm just using an example here. And I'd really like it, but I don't want to wait till tomorrow. Well, now Amazon, this might apply to you more to me, but in the cities, they got drones.
6: Oh, whoa.
5: Amazon Prime Air. Okay.
6: Wow.
5: Yeah. So basically the idea is Amazon wants to get you something within hours. If it's under 5 pounds, possibly in an urban area like Toronto, 30 minutes after an order's placed. 30 minutes. That's quicker than a pizza can get there.
6: Yeah, really? That's weird. I don't know.
5: Yeah. Well,
6: and does it bring it right down to ground level? Like, what if it accidentally bumps a kid or a dog? It's so weird.
5: Yeah, I mean, who knows? I mean, you see those robots, going down the streets of Toronto now, and, people are helping them if they get stuck or something. So maybe it's the same deal with a drone. I mean, the technology escapes me. How they do it so quick. Even the guys that pull up in your driveway in the vans, how do they get those packages so fast?
6: Yeah,
5: I'm sure it's going to happen. Major cities around North America, launches are expected soon, because apparently waiting until tomorrow for your moisturizer is unacceptable.
6: Honestly, go to Walmart, guys. Oh, my goodness.
5: Yeah, that's the world we live in, Melanie. Listen,
6: crazy
5: you
6: time.
5: Have yourself a great day, and I'll talk to you tomorrow.
6: Thanks, Rick.
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1: Good morning, I'm Rick Lowes. The OPP laid more than 9,800 traffic-related charges over the Thanksgiving long weekend. Through the national campaign Operation Impact, police focused enforcement efforts on impaired, aggressive, and distracted driving along with seatbelt usage. According to police, the enforcement campaign resulted in more than 4,924 speeding charges, 506 seatbelt violations, 174 impaired driving charges, and 108 distracted driving charges. Halliburton County officials are still working to purchase a new van to provide mobile outreach services to vulnerable populations across the county. According to officials, the county entered into an agreement with Health Canada in April to provide the new service. The agreement includes funding for the design and purchase of a customized vehicle, which will be used as a mobile clinic to operate the program. Officials say with the van, the outreach team will be able to reach individuals of all ages where they are, provide culturally safe and trauma-informed care, and reduce overdose-related harms in a timely and effective manner. At a meeting today, council is expected to approve an agreement with Two Pines Upfitters for the purchase and upfitting of the new van at a total cost of $313,000. The County of Halliburton is receiving $35,000 from the province to help implement a new investment attraction plan. Officials say the program will work to proactively attract more diversified accommodation offerings to the county, highlight available properties for development, and develop intermunicipal investment readiness teams to support and streamline private sector investment. According to officials, the plan also includes enhancing the county's economic development website, creating a hotel feasibility study, and host various investment forums. Officials say the county needs to continue to diversify its economy to ensure a resilient economic base that can weather change. The Ontario government is making daylight savings time permanent in the northwestern part of the province, which has historically been aligned with neighboring Manitoba. Under the proposed change, affected communities west of the 90th meridian in Ontario that currently change their clocks seasonally would not need to turn them back on November 1st. Officials say the decision comes after considerable engagement with communities throughout the Northwest, including Indigenous leaders. The initiative started after Manitoba announced it was permanently moving to daylight savings time. The province says staying aligned with Manitoba would help businesses operate more efficiently across provincial boundaries while making it easier for residents and service providers to coordinate healthcare appointments, travel, and more. And the Vatican confirms the diagnosis of lung cancer after Pope Leo underwent surgery to remove the lower lobe of his right lung yesterday. Officials say it was suspected by preoperative test. The Vatican says the surgery lasted about 90 minutes and was successful with no complications. There's no word if follow-up treatment is needed.
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1: Moose FM Sports, a busy night in the NHL last night with all the Canadian teams in action. In Utah, the Mammoth edged the Maple Leafs 5-4. Montreal beat Buffalo 4-3 in the shootout. St. Louis thumped Ottawa 7-2. The Islanders defeated the Canucks 3-2. Winnipeg tamed the Wild 5-2. Calgary doubled the Ducks 4-2. And the Edmonton Oilers skated to a 4-1 win over the LA Kings. And in Major League Baseball ALCS action last night, Tampa defeated Cleveland 3-1 to tie that series at a game apiece.
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1: Checking the forecast from Environment Canada, we'll see mainly cloudy skies in Halliburton County today. Could see some showers or drizzles this morning as the high gets up to 12. Tonight, clouds and an overnight low of plus 1. Tomorrow, we're in for a mix of sun and cloud with a high of 10. Friday looks like rain and a high of 7. And for the weekend, a mix of sun and cloud with a chance of rain showers or flurries on Saturday as the high gets up to plus 5. And Sunday, sunny with a high of 11.

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1: That's NXS and Need You Tonight. Halliburton's biggest variety, 93.5 The Moose. We are looking at, well, mainly cloudy skies. Could see some showers on and off as the high today gets up to 12. All right, it is Wednesday morning. Time to check in with Ramblin' Ron. What's on your mind today, big guy?
2: Well, Richard, a big sigh of relief.
1: Why is that?
2: Well, it was a busy summer, very busy summer this year. And, you know, yes, obviously, the businesses appreciate the extra revenue from people, from tourists and cottagers alike and renters, for sure. But it was amazing. On Monday, Thanksgiving, when everybody was going home, you could just feel, could you not just feel in the air just a sigh of relief and almost, okay, now we're back to the way things are. Prior to May 2-4, even the wildlife, like we were sitting there on the lake, looking over the lake, and all of a sudden there's the loon just out swimming around by itself, and it just seems so tranquil.
1: It's really definitely quieter, that's for sure.
2: Oh, I love it. And you know, my wife works for the bakery in Carnarvon there, part-time this year, Country Bakery. And they had the busiest year ever.
1: Good.
2: Saturday, Richard, over approximately 270 people came through the doors on Saturday, if you can believe that. Oh. And I've talked to other businesses up here, restaurants and the fruit market, said the same thing. And they think it's because of the tariffs and traveling, that people did not travel to the U.S. like in past years or abroad and stayed, quote, home in the province. And it was reflected in how busy it was, which is good, but they're all exhausted. But, yeah, so thank you.
1: Yeah, no, I agree. I think a lot of it had to do with what's going on in the U.S., so that's awesome. I mean, we all know how great a place Halliburton is, and it's nice to see so many people coming from outside the area and spending their money here. It sure helps.
2: Absolutely, because it's no longer a well-kept secret, Richard, about the Halliburton Highlands. And, you know, there's pros and cons for that, for sure. But as a business owner, yeah, it's great for them. And now we're back into the late fall, getting ready for snow, Richard, and moving on. And, you know, very quickly, too, you know, this last weekend, I've seen it, and I've seen it all year. Just the driving is atrocious with a lot of people. And it's almost the mentality for everything. You know, it's all about me, me, me. Don't really care. You know, as people stopping or slowing right down on the major highways through here, 118, 35, to look at, to stop, to take a picture of a lake or a tree, and not thinking of the ramifications of what's behind them.
1: Yeah, I agree. I don't think I can remember in all the years I've lived up here a past couple of weeks where people were just so oblivious to the rules of the road. And you're exactly right. A couple of times it happened to me, and I just kind of held my breath. And my wife said, why don't you lay on the horn? I said, oh, they're tourists. They're taking a picture of it. They don't get the fact that it's an 80-kilometer-an-hour highway, and there's trucks barreling down on them. But, yeah, it's, I guess maybe we've all been there at one point or another where you're not sure about where you are, and you... But still, it's very aggravating. I get what you say. I don't know why I'm making excuses for them.
2: I was going to say, no, I don't think I've ever done that, Richard. You know what? Pull over and stop if you want to do that, you know, on a safe area, on a straight stretch, not on a curb and whatnot. But, and that's why you wonder why fatality numbers are so high.
1: Yeah.
2: And that's part of the reason why. But anyways, enough about that. The positives, have our backyard back. Richard, enjoy the tranquil lake.
1: Yes, absolutely, Ron. Good stuff on this Wednesday morning. You have a good one. I'll talk to you Friday.
2: Have a good one, my friend. Be safe.
1: Now here's Justin Timberlake and Can't Stop the Feeling on 93.5 The Moose.

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5: Checking the forecast from Environment Canada. We'll see mainly cloudy skies in Halliburton County today. Could see some showers or drizzles this morning as the high gets up to 12. Tonight, clouds and an overnight low of plus 1. Tomorrow, we're in for a mix of sun and cloud with a high of 10. Friday looks like rain and a high of 7. And for the weekend, a mix of sun and cloud with a chance of rain showers or flurries on Saturday as the high gets up to plus 5. And Sunday, sunny with a high of 11.
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1: Good morning, I'm Rick Lowe. The Ontario government is making daylight savings time permanent in the northwestern part of the province, which has historically been aligned with neighboring Manitoba. Under the proposed change, affected communities west of the 90th Meridian in Ontario that currently change their clocks seasonally would not need to turn them back on November 1st. Officials say the decision comes after considerable engagement with communities throughout the Northwest, including Indigenous leaders. The initiative started after Manitoba announced it was permanently moving to daylight saving time. The province says staying aligned with Manitoba would help businesses operate more efficiently across provincial boundaries while making it easier for residents and service providers to coordinate healthcare appointments, travel, and more. The Vatican confirms a diagnosis of lung cancer after Pope Leo underwent surgery to remove the lower lobe of his right lung yesterday. Officials say it was suspected by preoperative tests. The Vatican say the surgery lasted about 90 minutes and was successful with no complications. There's no word if follow-up treatment is needed. The OPP laid more than 9,800 traffic-related charges over the Thanksgiving long weekend. Through the national campaign Operation Impact, police focused enforcement efforts on impaired, aggressive, and distracted driving along with seatbelt usage. According to police, the enforcement campaign resulted in more than 4,924 speeding charges, 506 seatbelt violations, 174 impaired driving charges, and 100

0: 108 distracted driving charges. Halliburton County officials are still working to purchase a new van to provide mobile outreach services to vulnerable populations across the county. According to officials, the county entered into an agreement with Health Canada in April to provide the new service. The agreement includes funding for the design and purchase of a customized vehicle, which will be used as a mobile clinic to operate the program. Officials say with the van, the outreach team will be able to reach individuals of all ages where they are, provide culturally safe and trauma-informed care, and reduce overdose-related harms in a timely and effective manner. At a meeting today, council is expected to approve an agreement with Two Pines Upfitters for the purchase and upfitting of the new van at a total cost of $313,000. The County of Halliburton is receiving $35,000 from the province to help implement a new investment attraction plan. Officials say the program will work to proactively attract more diversified accommodation offerings to the county, highlight available properties for development, and develop intermunicipal investment readiness teams to support and streamline private sector investment. According to officials, the plan also includes enhancing the county's economic development website, creating a hotel feasibility study, and host various investment forums. Officials say the county needs to continue to diversify its economy to ensure a resilient economic base that can weather change.
1: Sign up for daily and weekly news alerts at myhalliburtonnow.com.
0: Moose FM Sports, a busy night in the NHL last night with all the Canadian teams in action. In Utah, the Mammoth edged the Maple Leafs 5-4. Montreal beat Buffalo 4-3 in the shootout. St. Louis thumped Ottawa 7-2. The Islanders defeated the Canucks 3-2. Winnipeg tamed the Wild 5-2. Calgary doubled the Ducks 4-2. And the Edmonton Oilers skated to a 4-1 win over the LA Kings. And in Major League Baseball ALCS action last night, Tampa defeated Cleveland 3-1 to tie that series at a game apiece.
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0: Checking the forecast from Environment Canada, we'll see mainly cloudy skies in Halliburton County today. Could see some showers or drizzle this morning as the high gets up to 12. Tonight, clouds and an overnight low of plus 1. Tomorrow, we're in for a mix of sun and cloud with a high of 10. Friday looks like rain and a high of 7. And for the weekend, a mix of sun and cloud with a chance of rain showers or flurries on Saturday as the high gets up to plus 5. And Sunday, sunny with a high of 11.
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0: That's Yard Kells and Past Life. Halliburton's biggest variety, 93.5. The most mainly cloudy skies. Chance of showers or drizzle as the high today gets up to 12. All right, it's time to check in with Dan Smith. He's the president of the Halliburton Highlands Outdoors Association. Thanksgiving's behind us now. Dan, what's going on at the HHOA?
1: Yeah, so thanks, Rick. And yes, Thanksgiving's behind us. And we're right into, well, I might as well say mid-October.
0: Yeah.
1: And with mid-October comes our Halliburton Gold Lake Trout egg harvest. Now, we're a little bit early yet. We're still waiting for the water temperatures to drop to the point where the lake trout want to spawn.
0: Right.
1: So we're keeping track of that, and it's going to occur again this year out at Halls Lake. So just around the corner from you.
0: Mm-hmm.
1: So we'll keep our eye on that, on the water temperatures. And normally, over the last number of years, we've done this egg harvest in the dead of night, but we've been able to change our procedures so that we're now able to do it during the daylight hours.
0: Oh, good. And what did you have to change?
1: Well, we worked with the M&R technicians, and we used to go out and net the fish at night when the fish come up on the spawning shoals.
0: Right.
1: And what we've done in conjunction with the M&R is the fish they're still being netted at night, and then they're stored in these big trap nets until daytime.
0: Oh.
1: And then they just go out and pick them up for us, bring them back to shore at Ellen Johnson Park. We do our egg collection and fertilizing of the eggs on shore, and we're done like mid-afternoon.
0: Wow.
1: Rather than 2 or 3 in the morning.
0: Yeah, so that's good.
1: It's much more convenient for all of our volunteers and the M&R folks who do it, and any observers who want to come by and watch.
0: Yeah.
1: So I'll keep you informed, Rick, and when it comes time, we get very little notice. It could be a day or two that we get notice that we have to go and do the egg collection.
0: Right.
1: So we like to get the word out to the cottage homeowners, so they're very welcome to come out and observe, and some people even participate.
0: Yeah, so, absolutely. Let me know. We'll get the word out.
1: That's great. So that's, like I said, it's very short notice, so I just hope that we can tee it up.
0: Okay.
1: And, of course, since we last spoke, our Christmas raffle fundraiser has been carrying on, and ticket sales are progressing.
0: Good.
1: And I just want to remind folks out there that we're selling 1,000 tickets for these great prizes, and that's it. So please get out there, get your tickets. You can get them by going to our website at hhoa.on.ca. Just follow the prompts, and we'll make sure that your ticket gets in the draw, or your tickets.
0: Yep.
1: Or you can go to our friends at Outdoors Plus are selling tickets at the store.
0: Okay.
1: And, of course, you can come by the hatchery on Wednesdays, when our person in the office is present.
0: Okay.
1: 9 till 3 on Wednesdays, or call in or email, whatever you like.
0: Yes, I can tell you from firsthand experience that the purchasing them online was easy as pie. I think
1: good.
0: I probably got on there, had my tickets and everything done probably in less than 2 minutes.
1: Yep, and that's what we're striving for.
0: Mm-hmm.
1: Also, our volunteers, they'll be able to help you out too. If you know someone who's a volunteer out at the hatchery, we can find some tickets for you or direct you in the direction you want to go.
0: Excellent.
1: So, like I say, just 1,000 tickets being sold, and they are selling. So
0: yeah,
1: please come out and support us.
0: Get them fast. It's a great prize package, too. Come in real handy right around Christmas time.
1: Yep. It'll be nice for the lucky winner.
0: Yes. Thank you.
1: Are you going to be the lucky winner?
0: Well, that's the plan, Dan. That is definitely the plan. We'll see if it works out.
1: It is for everyone.
0: Yeah.
1: I was at my hunt cabin on the weekend, and there's a young fellow there who's looking at the prizes and saying, "So this is a guaranteed win, right?" I said, "Only if you buy a ticket.
0: Yeah.
1: If you don't buy a ticket, it's a guarantee you won't win."
0: That's right. So. Well, there you go. Well, thank you very much, Dan. As always, you have a good 2 weeks, and we'll talk to you then.
1: Thank you very much. Take care.
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7: Checking the forecast from Environment Canada. We'll see mainly cloudy skies in Halliburton County today. Could see some showers or drizzles this morning as the high gets up to 12. Tonight, clouds and an overnight low of plus 1. Tomorrow, we're in for a mix of sun and cloud with a high of 10. Friday looks like rain and a high of 7. And for the weekend, a mix of sun and cloud with a chance of rain showers or flurries on Saturday as the high gets up to plus 5. And Sunday, sunny with a high of 11.
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1: Good morning, I'm Rick Lowes. The OPP laid more than 9,800 traffic-related charges over the Thanksgiving long weekend. Through the national campaign Operation Impact, police focused enforcement efforts on impaired, aggressive, and distracted driving along with seatbelt usage. According to police, the enforcement campaign resulted in more than 4,924 speeding charges, 506 seatbelt violations, 174 impaired driving charges, and 108 distracted driving charges. Halliburton County officials are still working to purchase a new van to provide mobile outreach services to vulnerable populations across the county. According to officials, the county entered into an agreement with Health Canada in April to provide the new service. The agreement includes funding for the design and purchase of a customized vehicle, which will be used as a mobile clinic to operate the program. Officials say with the van, the outreach team will be able to reach individuals of all ages where they are, provide culturally safe and trauma-informed care, and reduce overdose-related harms in a timely and effective manner. At a meeting today, council is expected to approve an agreement with Two Pines Upfitters for the purchase and upfitting of the new van at a total cost of $313,000. The County of Halliburton is receiving $35,000 from the province to help implement a new investment attraction plan. Officials say the program will work to proactively attract more diversified accommodation offerings to the county, highlight available properties for development, and develop intermunicipal investment readiness teams to support and streamline private sector investment. According to officials, the plan also includes enhancing the county's economic development website, creating a hotel feasibility study, and host various investment forums. Officials say the county needs to continue to diversify its economy to ensure a resilient economic base that can weather change. The Ontario government is making daylight savings time permanent in the northwestern part of the province, which has historically been aligned with neighboring Manitoba. Under the proposed change, affected communities west of the 90th meridian in Ontario that currently change their clocks seasonally would not need to turn them back on November 1st. Officials say the decision comes after considerable engagement with communities throughout the Northwest, including Indigenous leaders. The initiative started after Manitoba announced it was permanently moving to daylight savings time. The province says staying aligned with Manitoba would help businesses operate more efficiently across provincial boundaries while making it easier for residents and service providers to coordinate healthcare appointments, travel, and more. And the Vatican confirms the diagnosis of lung cancer after Pope Leo underwent surgery to remove the lower lobe of his right lung yesterday. Officials say it was suspected by preoperative tests. The Vatican says the surgery lasted about 90 minutes and was successful with no complications. There's no word if follow-up treatment is needed.
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1: Moose FM Sports, a busy night in the NHL last night with all the Canadian teams in action. In Utah, the Mammoth edged the Maple Leafs 5-4. Montreal beat Buffalo 4-3 in the shootout. St. Louis thumped Ottawa 7-2. The Islanders defeated the Canucks 3-2. Winnipeg tamed the Wild 5-2. Calgary doubled the Ducks 4-2. And the Edmonton Oilers skated to a 4-1 win over the LA Kings. And in Major League Baseball ALCS action last night, Tampa defeated Cleveland 3-1 to tie that series at a game apiece.
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1: Checking the forecast from Environment Canada, we'll see mainly cloudy skies in Halliburton County today. Could see some showers or drizzles this morning as the high gets up to 12. Tonight, clouds and an overnight low of plus 1. Tomorrow, we're in for a mix of sun and cloud with a high of 10. Friday looks like rain and a high of 7. And for the weekend, a mix of sun and cloud with a chance of rain showers or flurries on Saturday as the high gets up to plus 5. And Sunday, sunny with a high of 11.
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The Spoons and Nova Heart and Halliburton's biggest variety, 93.5. The Moose, mainly cloudy skies in the Highlands. They could still see a shower here and there. Listen, if you haven't made plans for lunch yet, listen to this. The Kinmount District Health Services Foundation's first Lunch and Learn of the season is happening today from 11:30 to 1:30 at the Kinmount Legion. That's right. They always have a delicious light lunch, dessert, coffee, and tea, plus a guest speaker. 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Again, that's 11:30 today at the Kinmount Legion. Right now, here's Alanis Morissette and Ironic on 93.5 The Moose.

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3: Checking the forecast from Environment Canada. We'll see mainly cloudy skies in Halliburton County today. Could see some showers or drizzles this morning as the high gets up to 12. Tonight, clouds and an overnight low of plus 1. Tomorrow, we're in for a mix of sun and cloud with a high of 10. Friday looks like rain and a high of 7. And for the weekend, a mix of sun and cloud with a chance of rain showers or flurries on Saturday as the high gets up to plus 5. And Sunday, sunny with a high of 11. 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
4: Checking the forecast from Environment Canada. We'll see mainly cloudy skies in Halliburton County today. Could see some showers or drizzles this morning as the high gets up to 12. Tonight, clouds and an overnight low of plus 1. Tomorrow, we're in for a mix of sun and cloud with a high of 10. Friday looks like rain and a high of 7. And for the weekend, a mix of sun and cloud with a chance of rain showers or flurries on Saturday as the high gets up to plus 5. And Sunday, sunny with a high of 11. And hey, listen, do you like line dancing? You one of those boot scooting boogieers? Or have you ever watched it and said, man, I'd like to try that? Well, listen to this. The Halliburton Legion is presenting Line Dancing with Carly coming up on Saturday, October 24th. That's right. Everyone's invited to join in for this fun fundraiser. They're raising money for the Legion new generator. So it's going to be a whole lot of fun. 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Right now, here's Four Non Blondes and What's Up? 93.5 The Moose.

That's Bobby Brown and My Prerogative. Halliburton's biggest variety, 93.5. The Moose, mainly cloudy skies in the Highlands today as we get up to a high of 12. 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
9: Mainly cloudy skies in Halliburton County today with a chance of showers or drizzle as the winds gust up to 40 kilometers an hour. The high today gets up to 12. Cloudy this evening and through the overnight as the low drops to 1. Tomorrow we'll see a mix of sun and cloud with a high of 10. Friday showers and a high of 7. And then for the weekend, a sun cloud mix with a chance of rain showers or flurries on Saturday as the high gets up to 5. And Sunday sunny with a high of 11. That's right, I did say the word flurries in that forecast, and with that in mind, tonight, the Halliburton County Snowmobile Association is holding its October monthly meeting at the HCSA Clubhouse, which is at 171 Mallard Road in Halliburton's Industrial Park. Starts at 6:30. Everybody's welcome. If you want more info, you can go to the website, hcsa.ca. Now, his honeymoon suite, feel it again on 93.5 The Moose.

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6: Moose weather for Halliburton.
1: Mainly cloudy skies in Halliburton County today with a chance of showers or drizzle as the winds gust up to 40 kilometers an hour. The high today gets up to 12. Cloudy this evening and through the overnight as the low drops to 1. Tomorrow we'll see a mix of sun and cloud with a high of 10. Friday showers and a high of 7. And then for the weekend, a sun cloud mix with a chance of rain showers or flurries on Saturday as the high gets up to 5. And Sunday sunny with a high of 11. All right, what's going on in the world of sports tonight? Well, only a couple of games happening in the NHL. Montreal Canadiens are in Washington, take on the Capitals. That one starts at 7:30. And the Stars and Avalanche do the rematch in Colorado tonight. That one starts at 8:30. And we have got divisional championships going on in baseball. The Milwaukee Brewers, who are up 2-0, are in Los Angeles to take on the Dodgers. That one starts at 8 o'clock. 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
1: Reluctantly crouched at the starting line. Engines pumping and thumping in time. The green light flashes, the flags go up. Churning and burning

That's Mr. Mister and Broken Wings on Halliburton's Biggest Variety 93.5. The Moose, mainly cloudy skies in the Highlands today as we get up to a high of 12. Hey, listen, I mentioned this yesterday, but on Tuesdays, there's a senior skate and social happening at the A.J. Lew Arena at 11 a.m. where you can enjoy a skate followed by lunch and a social at the Halliburton Legion. Now, you need to register. 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So if you want to do the skating, that's fine. 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It's easy to do. Just go to dysart@al.ca. 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
5: Mainly cloudy skies in Halliburton County today with a chance of showers or drizzle as the winds gust up to 40 kilometers an hour. The high today gets up to 12. Cloudy this evening and through the overnight as the low drops to 1. Tomorrow we'll see a mix of sun and cloud with a high of 10. Friday showers and a high of 7. And then for the weekend, a sun cloud mix with a chance of rain showers or flurries on Saturday as the high gets up to 5. And Sunday sunny with a high of 11.
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4: Moose weather for Halliburton.
1: Mainly cloudy skies in Halliburton County today with a chance of showers or drizzle as the winds gust up to 40 kilometers an hour. The high today gets up to 12. Cloudy this evening and through the overnight as the low drops to 1. Tomorrow we'll see a mix of sun and cloud with a high of 10. Friday showers and a high of 7. And then for the weekend, a sun cloud mix with a chance of rain showers or flurries on Saturday as the high gets up to 5. And Sunday sunny with a high of 11. And we are almost at lunchtime. In just a few minutes, we're going to have your local, national, and international headlines and our new news. 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
1: Good afternoon, I'm Rick Lowes. The OPP laid more than 9,800 traffic-related charges over the Thanksgiving long weekend. Through the national campaign Operation Impact, police focused enforcement efforts on impaired, aggressive, and distracted driving along with seatbelt usage. According to police, the enforcement campaign resulted in more than 4,924 speeding charges, 506 seatbelt violations, 174 impaired driving charges, and 108 distracted driving charges. Halliburton County officials are still working to purchase a new van to provide mobile outreach services to vulnerable populations across the county. According to officials, the county entered into an agreement with Health Canada in April to provide the new service. The agreement includes funding for the design and purchase of a customized vehicle, which will be used as a mobile clinic to operate the program. Officials say with the van, the outreach team will be able to reach individuals of all ages where they are, provide culturally safe and trauma-informed care, and reduce overdose-related harms in a timely and effective manner. At a meeting today, council is expected to approve an agreement with Two Pines Upfitters for the purchase and upfitting of the new van at a total cost of $313,000. The County of Halliburton is receiving $35,000 from the province to help implement a new investment attraction plan. Officials say the program will work to proactively attract more diversified accommodation offerings to the county, highlight available properties for development, and develop intermunicipal investment readiness teams to support and streamline private sector investment. According to officials, the plan also includes enhancing the county's economic development website, creating a hotel feasibility study, and host various investment forums. Officials say the county needs to continue to diversify its economy to ensure a resilient economic base that can weather change. The Ontario government is making daylight savings time permanent in the northwestern part of the province, which has historically been aligned with neighboring Manitoba. Under the proposed change, affected communities west of the 90th meridian in Ontario that currently change their clocks seasonally would not need to turn them back on November 1st. Officials say the decision comes after considerable engagement with communities throughout the Northwest, including Indigenous leaders. The initiative started after Manitoba announced it was permanently moving to daylight savings time. The province says staying aligned with Manitoba would help businesses operate more efficiently across provincial boundaries while making it easier for residents and service providers to coordinate healthcare appointments, travel, and more. And the Vatican confirms the diagnosis of lung cancer after Pope Leo underwent surgery to remove the lower lobe of his right lung yesterday. Officials say it was suspected by preoperative test. The Vatican says the surgery lasted about 90 minutes and was successful with no complications. There's no word if follow-up treatment is needed. Moose FM Sports, only two games on the schedule in the NHL. Tonight, the Montreal Canadiens are in Washington to play the Capitals, while the Dallas Stars visit the Colorado Avalanche. And in Major League Baseball playoffs today, the NLCS continues with the Brewers in Los Angeles to take on the Dodgers. Milwaukee leads the series 2-0.
0: Moose weather for Halliburton.
1: Mainly cloudy skies in Halliburton County today with a chance of showers or drizzle as the winds gust up to 40 kilometers an hour. The high today gets up to 12. Cloudy this evening and through the overnight as the low drops to 1. Tomorrow we'll see a mix of sun and cloud with a high of 10. Friday showers and a high of 7. And then for the weekend, a sun cloud mix with a chance of rain showers or flurries on Saturday as the high gets up to 5. And Sunday sunny with a high of 11.
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5: Mainly cloudy skies in Halliburton County today with a chance of showers or drizzle as the winds gust up to 40 kilometers an hour. The high today gets up to 12. Cloudy this evening and through the overnight as the low drops to 1. Tomorrow we'll see a mix of sun and cloud with a high of 10. Friday showers and a high of 7. And then for the weekend, a sun cloud mix with a chance of rain showers or flurries on Saturday as the high gets up to 5. And Sunday sunny with a high of 11.
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4: Mainly cloudy skies in Halliburton County today with a chance of showers or drizzle as the winds gust up to 40 kilometers an hour. The high today gets up to 12. Cloudy this evening and through the overnight as the low drops to 1. Tomorrow we'll see a mix of sun and cloud with a high of 10. Friday showers and a high of 7. And then for the weekend, a sun cloud mix with a chance of rain showers or flurries on Saturday as the high gets up to 5. And Sunday sunny with a high of 11.

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8: Mainly cloudy skies in Halliburton County today with a chance of showers or drizzle as the winds gust up to 40 kilometers an hour. The high today gets up to 12. Cloudy this evening and through the overnight as the low drops to 1. Tomorrow we'll see a mix of sun and cloud with a high of 10. Friday showers and a high of 7. And then for the weekend, a sun cloud mix with a chance of rain showers or flurries on Saturday as the high gets up to 5. And Sunday sunny with a high of 11.
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0: Moose weather for Halliburton.
1: Mainly cloudy skies in Halliburton County today with a chance of showers or drizzle as the winds gust up to 40 kilometers an hour. The high today gets up to 12. Cloudy this evening and through the overnight as the low drops to 1. Tomorrow we'll see a mix of sun and cloud with a high of 10. Friday showers and a high of 7. And then for the weekend, a sun cloud mix with a chance of rain showers or flurries on Saturday as the high gets up to 5. And Sunday sunny with a high of 11.
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6: Moose weather for Halliburton.
7: Mainly cloudy skies in Halliburton County today with a chance of showers or drizzle as the winds gust up to 40 kilometers an hour. The high today gets up to 12. Cloudy this evening and through the overnight as the low drops to 1. Tomorrow we'll see a mix of sun and cloud with a high of 10. Friday showers and a high of 7. And then for the weekend, a sun cloud mix with a chance of rain showers or flurries on Saturday as the high gets up to 5. And Sunday sunny with a high of 11.
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1: Mainly cloudy skies in Halliburton County today with a chance of showers or drizzle as the winds gust up to 40 kilometers an hour. The high today gets up to 12. Cloudy this evening and through the overnight as the low drops to 1. Tomorrow we'll see a mix of sun and cloud with a high of 10. Friday showers and a high of 7. And then for the weekend, a sun cloud mix with a chance of rain showers or flurries on Saturday as the high gets up to 5. And Sunday sunny with a high of 11.
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7: Mainly cloudy skies in Halliburton County today with a chance of showers or drizzle as the winds gust up to 40 kilometers an hour. The high today gets up to 12. Cloudy this evening and through the overnight as the low drops to 1. Tomorrow we'll see a mix of sun and cloud with a high of 10. Friday showers and a high of 7. And then for the weekend, a sun cloud mix with a chance of rain showers or flurries on Saturday as the high gets up to 5. And Sunday sunny with a high of 11.
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1: Mainly cloudy skies in Halliburton County today with a chance of showers or drizzle as the winds gust up to 40 kilometers an hour. The high today gets up to 12. Cloudy this evening and through the overnight as the low drops to 1. Tomorrow we'll see a mix of sun and cloud with a high of 10. Friday showers and a high of 7. And then for the weekend, a sun cloud mix with a chance of rain showers or flurries on Saturday as the high gets up to 5. And Sunday sunny with a high of 11.
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0: died and you just stood there. I died and you watched. I died and you walked by and said, no, I'm dead.
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2: 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The Potash Trailblazers Snowmobile Club is moving forward with a bridge replacement project. According to officials, the club will be replacing the bridge located on a road allowance on Concession Road 9 in Harcourt. Officials say the bridge, located on a very important trail within the Ontario Federation of Snowmobile Clubs network, has reached its end of life. The project will see the complete removal of the existing 90-foot bridge and installation of a new steel bridge with wooden decking, as well as trail improvements on either side. According to officials, the $225,000 project will be funded by the local club with the help from the OFSC. At a meeting yesterday, Dysart Council agreed to spend nearly $3,000 to cover the cost of a necessary land survey associated with the bridge replacement. Work is expected to begin in the next 4 weeks. The Ontario government is making daylight saving time permanent in the northwestern part of the province, which has historically been aligned with the neighboring Manitoba. Under the proposed change, affected communities west of the 90th meridian in Ontario that currently change their clock seasonally will not need to turn them back on November 1st. Officials say the decision comes after considerable engagement with communities throughout the Northwest, including Indigenous leaders. The initiative started after Manitoba announced it was permanently moving to daylight saving time. The province says staying aligned with Manitoba will help business operate more efficiently across provincial boundaries, while making it easier for residents and service providers to coordinate healthcare appointments, travel, and more.
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3: Moose FM Sports, only two games on the schedule in the NHL. Tonight, the Montreal Canadiens are in Washington to play the Capitals, while the Dallas Stars visit the Colorado Avalanche. And in Major League Baseball playoffs today, the NLCS continues with the Brewers in Los Angeles to take on the Dodgers. Milwaukee leads the series 2-0.
1: Moose weather for Halliburton.
3: Mainly cloudy this evening and through the overnight in Halliburton County as the low drops to +1. Tomorrow we're in for a mix of sun and cloud and a high of 10. Friday, clouds, showers, and a high of 7. And then for the weekend, a sun-cloud mix on Saturday with a chance of rain showers or flurries and a high of +5. And then Sunday, sunny with a high of 11.
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1: Moose weather for Halliburton.
4: Mainly cloudy this evening and through the overnight in Halliburton County as the low drops to +1. Tomorrow we're in for a mix of sun and cloud and a high of 10. Friday, clouds, showers and a high of 7. And then for the weekend, a sun-cloud mix on Saturday with a chance of rain showers or flurries and a high of +5. And then Sunday, sunny with a high of 11.
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4: Moose weather for Halliburton.
5: Mainly cloudy this evening and through the overnight in Halliburton County as the low drops to plus one. Tomorrow we're in for a mix of sun and cloud and a high of 10. Friday, clouds, showers, and a high of 7. And then for the weekend, a sun-cloud mix on Saturday with a chance of rain showers or flurries and a high of plus 5. And then Sunday, sunny with a high of 11.
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1: 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The Potash Trailblazers Snowmobile Club is moving forward with a bridge replacement project. According to officials, the club will be replacing the bridge located on a road allowance on Concession Road 9 in Harcourt. Officials say the bridge, located on a very important trail within the Ontario Federation of Snowmobile Clubs network, has reached its end of life. The project will see the complete removal of the existing 90-foot bridge and installation of a new steel bridge with wooden decking, as well as trail improvements on either side. According to officials, the $225,000 project will be funded by the local club with the help from the OFSC. At a meeting yesterday, Dysart Council agreed to spend nearly $3,000 to cover the cost of a necessary land survey associated with the bridge replacement. Work is expected to begin in the next 4 weeks. The Ontario government is making daylight saving time permanent in the northwestern part of the province, which has historically been aligned with the neighboring Manitoba. Under the proposed change, affected communities west of the 90th meridian in Ontario that currently change their clock seasonally will not need to turn them back on November 1st. Officials say the decision comes after considerable engagement with communities throughout the Northwest, including Indigenous leaders. The initiative started after Manitoba announced it was permanently moving to daylight saving time. The province says staying aligned with Manitoba will help business operate more efficiently across provincial boundaries, while making it easier for residents and service providers to coordinate healthcare appointments, travel, and more.
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2: Moose FM Sports, only two games on the schedule in the NHL. Tonight, the Montreal Canadiens are in Washington to play the Capitals, while the Dallas Stars visit the Colorado Avalanche. And in Major League Baseball playoffs today, the NLCS continues with the Brewers in Los Angeles to take on the Dodgers. Milwaukee leads the series 2-0.
0: Moose weather for Halliburton.
2: Mainly cloudy this evening and through the overnight in Halliburton County as the low drops to +1. Tomorrow we're in for a mix of sun and cloud and a high of 10. Friday, clouds, showers, and a high of 7. And then for the weekend, a sun-cloud mix on Saturday with a chance of rain showers or flurries and a high of +5. And then Sunday, sunny with a high of 11.

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10: Mainly cloudy this evening and through the overnight in Halliburton County as the low drops to plus one. Tomorrow we're in for a mix of sun and cloud and a high of 10. Friday, clouds, showers and a high of 7. And then for the weekend, a sun-cloud mix on Saturday with a chance of rain showers or flurries and a high of plus 5. And then Sunday, sunny with a high of 11.
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5: Mainly cloudy this evening and through the overnight in Halliburton County as the low drops to plus one. Tomorrow we're in for a mix of sun and cloud and a high of 10. Friday, clouds, showers, and a high of 7. And then for the weekend, a sun-cloud mix on Saturday with a chance of rain showers or flurries and a high of plus 5. And then Sunday, sunny with a high of 11.
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4: Mainly cloudy this evening and through the overnight in Halliburton County as the low drops to plus one. Tomorrow we're in for a mix of sun and cloud and a high of 10. Friday, clouds, showers, and a high of 7. And then for the weekend, a sun-cloud mix on Saturday with a chance of rain showers or flurries and a high of plus 5. And then Sunday, sunny with a high of 11.
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0: Mainly cloudy this evening and through the overnight in Halliburton County as the low drops to plus one. Tomorrow we're in for a mix of sun and cloud and a high of 10. Friday, clouds, showers, and a high of 7. And then for the weekend, a sun-cloud mix on Saturday with a chance of rain showers or flurries and a high of plus 5. And then Sunday, sunny with a high of 11.
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3: Moose weather for Halliburton.
4: Mainly cloudy this evening and through the overnight in Halliburton County as the low drops to plus one. Tomorrow we're in for a mix of sun and cloud and a high of 10. Friday, clouds, showers and a high of 7. And then for the weekend, a sun-cloud mix on Saturday with a chance of rain showers or flurries and a high of plus 5. And then Sunday, sunny with a high of 11.
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8: Mainly cloudy this evening and through the overnight in Halliburton County as the low drops to plus one. Tomorrow we're in for a mix of sun and cloud and a high of 10. Friday, clouds, showers and a high of 7. And then for the weekend, a sun-cloud mix on Saturday with a chance of rain showers or flurries and a high of plus 5. And then Sunday, sunny with a high of 11.
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